0: chariot wheels. Wasn't so particular about that chariot wheel. He just wanna see how the chariot feels.
1: Why don't you swing that

The next day, he handed the innkeeper 2 silver coins, telling him, "Take care of this man. If his bill runs higher than this, I'll pay you the next time I'm here."

Remember this. Listen to these words. God loves you and has journeyed to earth for each and every one of us.

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talk about them or not, they are there. That's why it's so important not to just tell people that you love them. You gotta show them.

Songs and Words of Redemption, presented by David Morby. Hello and welcome to the programme, and straight away apologies for the lack of a programme last week due to a bout of laryngitis. Well, everything's okay today, praise the Lord, and in fact we've got quite a mixed bag of music plus Bible readings. But I'm going to start with a new song called Dusty Bibles, performed by Josiah Queen. Let me help you with some of the lyrics. We got dusts on our Bible, brand new iPhones. No wonder why we're feeling this way. How you been? It's been a while, and I'm just checking in. I miss the way things used to be back in 2017. And I just miss my friend. Hey, I've been fine. I've been struggling to find some peace of mind. It's the problem of our nation and in our generation. We're too busy, and we can't find the time. Are we busy? Or is it all a lie? We got dusty Bibles.

Good song with a very nice backing, I must say there. A very popular contemporary Christian indie folk song in the US just now, Josiah Queen with Dusty Bibles. And the song centers on the message of Romans chapter 12, verse 2, reminding us not to accept the constant noise of the world, but to be transformed by the renewing of our

0: minds. It calls us to be present, not with our phone screens, but with our Saviour. And Josiah Queen says, we know where our Bibles are, but still we don't read them often enough. Yeah, quite something, I must say. But anyhow, now I've got a little bit of good news for you. So I'm told there's a gospel wave riding high in America and elsewhere. Great, because it means more people are receiving the Lord as Saviour or reconfirming their faith. We also get to hear music for Jesus coming from the soul. And one artist I must play for you is Mavis Staples. She's a prominent R&B and gospel singer who came to fame as a member of her family's band, the Staples Singers. And she is the last surviving member of the band, the songs of which were often dedicated to the civil rights movement. And as a soloist, Mavis has collaborated with artists such as Aretha Franklin, Prince, and even Bob Dylan. Mavis topped the Billboard gospel chart in 2010 with her album You Are Not Alone. But this coming up is her latest song, Human Mind, written by the Irish singer-songwriter Hozier and the Canadian singer-songwriter Alison Russell. It's produced by Brad Cook. The song was released in November 2025 as the final single from Staples' 14th studio album. From Sad and Beautiful World, this is Human Mind.
1: I'm dealing in love, baby.

0: Mavis Staples with A Human Mind. And today's first Bible reading comes from the Acts of the Apostles, chapter 2, verses 42 to 47, and is read for us by Maria Vatanen.
1: Many were baptized and were added to the community. They devoted themselves to the apostles' teaching and fellowship, to the breaking of bread and the prayers. Awe came upon everyone, because many wonders and signs were being done by the apostles. All who believed were together and had all things in common. They would sell their possessions and goods and distribute the proceeds to all, as any had need. Day by day they spent much time together in the temple. They broke bread at home and ate their food with glad and generous hearts, praising God and having the goodwill of all the people. And day by day, the Lord added to their number those who were being saved.

Graham Kendrick there with his inspirational hymn of Here Is Bread. And this is Songs and Words of Redemption from Radio Day on a Wednesday late hour or anytime via dareplus.fi as a podcast anytime and anywhere. And as you know, from time to time, I've spoken about the persecution of Christian brothers and sisters in Nigeria. Now, Nigeria stands in seventh place on the Open Doors latest watch list as one of the deadliest countries in the world for Christians. Almost 3,500 Christians were killed last year there, and the toll keeps on rising. The actor John Cleese of Monty Python fame has also criticised the world's silence and lack of response to the massacre of Christians in Nigeria. On social media, he said, it looks rather as though black lives don't matter, adding sarcastically that writing about it would damage the image of the murderers who killed these poor people. He was responding to the killings of at least 60 Christians over Holy Week and at Easter at communities in two Nigerian provinces. We need to pray for our Nigerian brothers and sisters, and indeed for all Christians suffering persecution. Indeed, there is a definite need for all of us to pray as our world seems to stumble into even greater turmoil.

0: sung there by the choir of Ely Cathedral. Jesus, Lord, we look to thee. One of the thousands of hymns written by Charles Wesley in the 18th century. That wonderful verse in this hymn goes like this. Jesus, Lord, we look to thee. Let us in thy name agree. Show thyself the Prince of Peace. Bid all our strife forever cease. And now our second Bible reading, read today by Maria Vatanen.
1: A reading from the first letter of Peter. Brothers and sisters, it is a credit to you if, being aware of God, you endure pain while suffering unjustly. If you endure when you are beaten for doing wrong, what credit is that? But if you endure when you do right and suffer for it, you have God's approval. For to this you have been called, because Christ also suffered for you, leaving you an example, so that you should follow in his steps. He committed no sin, and no deceit was found in his mouth. When he was abused, he did not return abuse. When he suffered, he did not threaten. But he entrusted himself to one who judges justly. He himself bore our sins in his body on the cross, so that, free from sins, we might live for righteousness. By his wounds you have been healed, for you were going astray like a sheep, but now you have returned to the shepherd and guardian of your souls.
0: Thank you, Maria. And next, a song entitled The Only Way, and it depicts the journey into life and the only way out via Christ Jesus. The lyrics go in part, came a time in my life I had to be free from all of the lies. That used to be me, and the only thing I had in my life, I wanted just to be free from all of the lies. And the only way out is the only way in, and it's you. This is Cliff Richard.

0: The Only Way Out There from Cliff Richard, written by his British guitarist Ray Martinez in 1982. That was the song that reached number 10 in the British singles chart. Wonderful that a Christian song by Cliff back then could reach the top then. Yeah, it was in fact his 79th British chart entry. And Cliff has written several Christian songs during his career, including at least one album of his compositions in praise of our Lord. Then, of course, there have been many Christmases when Cliff has topped the British charts with his composition, including Still I Believe in You, Saviour's Day, and a version of the hymn O Little Town of Bethlehem. There in the song we just heard, The Only Way Out, he said, if you're standing at the crossroads, don't stand too long. If you're at the crossroads now, thinking of, should I be a Christian or not? What do I have to do? You just have to repent of your sins, and you have to turn to Christ and lay your life down in front of him. And you can be sure that eternal life will be you if your prayers are really genuine. This is Songs and Words of Redemption, coming to you from Radio Day. And now Maria Vatanen leads us in prayer.
1: Almighty God, whose Son, Jesus Christ, is the resurrection and the life, raise us, who trust in him, from the death of sin to the life of righteousness, that we may seek those things which are above, where he reigns with you in the unity of the Holy Spirit, one God, now and forever. Amen.
0: Thank you, Maria. And that's almost everything for this edition of the programme. 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Well, almost. Playing us out this time, an artist I've featured twice already in the last few weeks. This is Joanne Hogg, this time with a solo, I Am the Great Sun. Now, the lyrics to this song were originally from a Normandy crucifix text of 1632, later adapted by Charles Corsley. And for many years, a transcription of this was displayed in St. David's Cathedral, Wales. And no one knows for certain the source of this ancient Middle Eastern text. Our Lord the Sun was used in prayer by the early Christian church up to and including the 5th and 6th centuries, and embodied in the liturgy until altered to Our Lord the God. The poem was set to music by David Clifton, and Joanna Hogg recorded it as I Am the Great Sun in 2013. Well, that's all for this time. Until next week, it's goodbye, and may Our Lord bless you and keep you.